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coffee shop, hear the barista call an oat milk latte in your name, and I look up from my phone and think there's no chance it's you, but it is. You'll say hi, I'll say hi, how are you? 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I'll say Shannon's being Shannon. After a minute of nonsensical chatter, you'll say, well, this was really nice, maybe we should do

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6: Dougie, you told me he been on some positive. Yeah, yeah. Lately, I just wanna show up and body some. 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I've been moving too fast. Hard times don't last. Remember when cops are rats talking out my. Boy, you

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1: Let's go! Let's go indeed. It is 3 p.m. across the United Kingdom on your Friday afternoon. You know what that means. It is time for Afternoons with Tech, and I'm here to bring you some great upbeat tunes to help you really get ready for the weekend. So if you've got anything upbeat, anything that makes you want to get up and dance, send it in via the request line, and I'll try my best to pop it on during the show today. We've also got a lot more news about games, celebrities, and so much more. But in the meantime, let's kick off for this one from the Saturdays.
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0: Well, how's about that one for you? Something slightly different. That was a Milk Talk with the name's gone off the side of my screen. It's a very long name. Sayonara Alpinist with the Macross remix in for that one. Off of the soundtrack to video game Forza Horizon 6, which I've basically sunk my entire week into this week because I got done with Monday's radio show, had about half an hour's break, had some food, and just sunk straight into Horizon 6 the entire rest of the week. I've got to say, one of the most fun weeks I've had. In the meantime, though, we had ourselves a little bit of Rita Ora, Fatboy Slim with Praising You, a little bit of Slater with Dance as well, a song that is very, very popular on the good old socials at the moment, and also a little bit of a throwback from the Saturdays with Not Giving Up, the JRMX Club Heaven edits, taking us back a whopping, let's have a look here, many, many years. I'm not doing math on air. It takes us all the way back to 2014, and the reason I'm not doing math on air is because numbers in my brain, they don't work. They just don't work. Anyway, it is Friday the 5th of June. How are you doing? Hopefully you have a wonderful day so far. Hope you've had a very, very nice week indeed. If you've been up to anything cool this week, do go ahead, get in touch with us, truckers.fm. We would love to hear from you. And if you have any cool plans for the weekend, then do get in touch with those as well. As for me, for my plans for this weekend, well, it's honestly just going to be a case of, I think, having a little bit more of a lazy weekend because I've got a very, very busy week next week. In fact, it's that busy that, unfortunately, I don't have any shows next week. But don't worry, I'll be back the week after for that one. But it's a very, very, very busy week next week. So I'm going to have the weekend as like a chance to, prepare myself for the next coming week. I don't know. Also, in the meantime, hello to Real Life Truck Sim Player. Apologies, I don't have your song request, but hopefully a shout out on radio is still okay for you. And of course, we do have a lot more song requests in as well. I'll try my best to play those in a few moments' time. In the meantime, though, we've got a few ads coming up just so we can pay the bills, keep the lights on, keep you bringing you all the great music that you know and love. In the meantime, though, we'll be back with some Celeste, MK, Chris Brown, and some Hayley May as well. So don't go anywhere.
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1: I'm the cat with the bass and drum going around like bum bum bum.
2: 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This time we're going back to 2012 with Sam and the Womp, Bum Bum, playing for you on TFM.

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1: Yes, indeed. It is 3:30. It is Friday, the 5th of June. It is time to take a look at the roads of Truckers MP and take a little look-see at what's going on over there. There's currently 3,088 players being tracked across all of our networks with an in-game time of 10:49 or 10:50 a.m. It's just updated as I've read that. How cool is that? Right, let's go ahead and get you the busiest locations, starting off as ever with Simulation 1. At the top of the list today, it is the Alpine route currently congested at 296 players, Innsbruck congested at 109, Calais City congested at 66, Duisburg currently congested at 51, Wildersee congested at 42, Hamburg is heavy at 32, and the Calais-Duisburg road is currently low at 31, and just making its way into the bottom of the list, Munich City is currently moderate at 23. Going over now to ProMods, it is the usual affected areas over there. It is the Kirkenes Quarry Road congested at 51 players, and Kirkenes City heavy at 25. Other than that, that's pretty much all I can see on the roads of Truckers MP. If you spotted something that I haven't, feel free to go ahead and get in touch with us via the website at truckers.fm, or you can go ahead and use a handy little in-game command of /tfm-traffic and let us know what's going on, where the problem is, and what server you're on. In the meantime, it is 3:31 in the afternoon. That's the traffic. You're all up to date. Of course, do stick around. We've got some absolutely brilliant songs on the way from you, from the likes of Lee Bega, The Clash, and also a little bit of Rogue in there as well. And of course, if there's a song that you want to hear, get in touch with us and we'll see if we can pop it on the airwaves for you.
2: 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Who are they?
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1: 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Now we've got ourselves a little bit of Hugel Quarterhead with Eyes On You. An absolutely brilliant song. Wants to get you up and dancing, up and, I guess, bopping around. Maybe if you're driving around, a little bit of an extra way to, I don't really know, just to help soundtrack your drive. 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Also, /TFM-shoutout and game. I'd love to hear what you're getting up to.

There you go then, that's The Clash with Should I Stay or Should I Go? A request going out to the TFM Shed, who has a second request in later this show. I see you being sneaky. I'll allow it this once. And of course, we've got a little bit of Lee Vega with Mambo Number 5 before that, taking us back to the year 1999. And of course, as we learned earlier, I believe it was earlier this week, apparently there are originally 8 different Mambos, which is absolutely wild to think. Anyway, that is the request going out to Mum's Corner, who's since gotten back in touch saying thank you for playing their request. No problem, it is still such vibe even now. Before that, we had Carmen 670 getting in touch asking for a little bit of Rogue Empires, and of course we had ourselves a little bit of Hugel and Cause Ahead as well with, let's see, what was that one again, Eyes on You. There we go. It's I think that's the first time I've ever played that song on a show, so my brain's, it's just having a moment, you know, it's just one of them days. But anyway, I said we'd talk about some interesting news going on around the world, and of course we're going to kick off with some gaming news, because Maverick Games, a studio formed, well, just about 3 or so years ago with some of the ex-Horizon 5 developers and a bunch of other teams from many different studios, finally announced their first official racing game earlier this week. The game is called Clutch and looks to take place on the French Riviera, which looks very, very interesting indeed, covering what looks to be their in-game race series, the R1K, and of course delving into what looks to be a little bit of an underground street racing scene as well. So definitely do keep an eye out for that one. It is stated to release potentially towards around somewhere, I think, early 2027, I remember them saying. I'll have a look at that and I'll get back to you on it. And something else that I find very interesting as well, and quite frankly a little bit strange, is one of today's weird world records, because recently apparently internet personality Big John has earned a Guinness World Record for, get this, the most Chinese takeaway items memorized in 30 seconds. Isn't that mad? How many do you reckon you could memorize in 30 seconds? Can you beat 40? Because if you do, you'll officially break the Guinness World Record for the amount of Chinese takeaway items remembered. Absolutely insane. Absolutely nothing shy of wild. If you've got another strange world record that you think would be an interesting one for me to read out on the radio, get in touch, truckers.fm. In the meantime, Martin Garrix now. This one is going out to Gala, getting in touch, asking for anything from them. So I'll pick Breakaway. Hopefully this one's alright for you.

There you go then, Jax Jones, Ina Rolton with Breeze, and before that, Garland's Request for Anything from Martin Garrix, so I picked up Martin Garrix, Mesto and Wilhelm with a Breakaway, and I've got to say, it is such a good song, and I thought, you know what, we've got a really talented set of artists at the moment. We've had Jax Jones, Ina Rolton, Martin Garrix, Mesto and all that. I thought, you know what would really go well with this on a Friday afternoon? How about an absolute throwback from Faithless? So I thought, you know what, we've got it on the system. Let's go ahead and throw it in. This is Faithless with Insomnia, a nice throwback to 2019, but I feel like it was early 2000s, if I remember rightly, roughly around, I'm going to guess 2001 to 2005. I'll look that up and I'll get back to you. In the meantime, if there's a song that you want to hear that you reckon would be a nice bit of a Friday feel-good song, and do get in touch with us. We'll be more than happy to pop it on the airwaves if we have it. And if you're doing anything this weekend, do go ahead and get in touch too.

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0: Well, there you go. Just gone 4 p.m. across the United Kingdom. Welcome to the second hour of the show. Got a lot of songs on the way for you. Got some Madison Beer. We've got the Village People, Tiesto, and also so many more as well. And of course, we've got some Convoys coming up too.
1: Your number one.

0: There you go then, the Saturdays featuring Sean Ball with What About Us. That is a request, believe it or not, going out to Smurfette. Yes, it wasn't me trying to sneak in another Saturday song, I promise. Well, at least this time anyway. But that is a request going out to Smurfette 114. And I've got to say, what a request indeed. Before that, TFM Shed's second request of the show. I did mention that was coming up, and it was a little bit of the YMCA taking us way, way back, I believe, to the 1980s. Absolute banger, that one. Still so good today. Of course, before that, we had ourselves a little bit of Madison Beer with 15 minutes, and of course Tiesto with Can You Dance in brackets to My Beat. And I've got to say, for honestly, it's one of those songs for that one that it took me a while to get used to, but I've gotten used to it now, and honestly, it's gone from being one of those songs where I sit there and think, oh, not again, to actually being quite a vibe. Anyway, how are you doing? It is just coming up to 4:15 in the afternoon. Now, I promised that we'd have a little look at some convoys today, didn't we? So let's go ahead and take a little bit of a look-see and have a look at what's going on for the rows of Truckers MP. We've got ourselves the Pink Ribbon VTC. Their June convoy is taking place tonight from 7 p.m. UK time. Let's have a look-see here. On their own event server, apparently. We also have ourselves quite a fair few other events taking place as well, including, let's have a look over here, we've got Sentinel Express, their summer run, taking place tonight on their own event server, taking place from 6 p.m. And of course, coming up on the weekend, we've got Truckers MP's official ETS2 convoy taking place on the 7th. So coming up this Sunday from 5 p.m. in the afternoon. If you want to have a look at more of that, then you can have a look at truckersmp.com/events. In the meantime, though, we've got a little bit of a Would You Rather coming up in just a few minutes' time, so do stick around for that one. We've also got ourselves an absolutely brilliant set of songs coming up for you. Got some Example on the way. We've got ourselves some Sam Ryder, and we've got a little bit of James Hype as well. Trust me, you're not going to want to go anywhere. Also, hello to Mika on the shout-out line saying, am I looking forward to a new God of War game? Can't lie, I've not played any in the series, but I'll go and have a look after the show, and who knows? It could be my first intro into the God of War game series. We don't know, but who knows?
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0: Yes, indeed. Don't worry, you've not been instantly transported to Monday. I know we usually play this music bed on the Monday and Friday box shows. However, we've got ourselves a little bit of the Would You Rather to look at, haven't we? Yes, we have, because every single second hour of the Friday show, we do a little thing called Would You Rather, where I say those wonderful three words right there, Would You Rather, and then I give you two options, and from that, you have to get in touch and let me know which of those two options you would prefer. So, without any further ado, here we go. This week's Would You Rather is Would You Rather only have music on physical media, for example, cassettes, CDs, vinyl, and maybe a couple limited edition DVDs as well, or would you rather only have your music in the form of digital downloads only? So there you go. How's about that one for you? Would you rather go with physical media only, so CDs, cassettes, and other various assorted physical media, or would you rather only have your music as digital downloads? Get in touch. Truckers.fm is the way to go. In the meantime, we've had Andre getting in touch now, asking for a little bit of this one, a little bit of Addison Rae for you. This is Fame Is a Gun.

There you go then, Lane 8 and Casablanca with You. That is a request going out to, let's have a look-see here, Astros, who is requesting that one basically just as the show began. Apologies it took me that long to pop that song on the show for you. And also a massive, massive thank you to our very own Will as well. But before that, we had ourselves a little bit of Eric Prydz with Piano. Belinda Carlisle, Heaven is a Place on Earth, a request going out to Nuna. And of course, we had ourselves a little bit of a classic from Michael Jackson with Beat It, a request going out to Sunday. Now, Charlotte, I see your request on the request line. That'll be coming up for you in just a few songs' time, so do stick around for that one. Hello on the shout-out line as well. So everybody getting in touch with today's Would You Rather, which was, would you rather have all of your media as only physical media? So, for example, like cassettes, CDs, vinyls, DVDs, and even special editions. Or would you rather only have all of your music be digital? So we've had three people getting in touch. Hello to Mum's Corner, saying they'd rather go with various media. So I'm going to assume that's like the physical media side of things. We've had Miku getting in touch, saying they'd go for downloaded only because they already pay for Apple Music, and they have it for cool animation background songs as well. How cool is that? We've also had Dewey getting in touch, saying they'd rather go for physical. Digital would be the better option, but having the album art on the disc is just something that you can't pass and makes a physical CD and media and stuff very much worth it. I mean, yeah, on the same vein of following on from that, you can't beat a good signed copy of a CD, can you? You can't do that with digital. Well, okay, maybe you can, but it doesn't beat having like an actual like physical signed CD of maybe like your favorite artist or your favorite band. Honestly, there's just no beating that. There really isn't. But anyway, we've got a few more songs on the way for you. We've got a little bit of Kylie Minogue taking us all the way back, well, just a few years to 2023. We've got that on the way for you. And then on the way for you next, we've got a song that takes us back just a few years to 2010. 16 years ago, but it is still such a bop as well. And of course, we've got ourselves a little bit of NSYNC on the way as well. How cool is that? We really are treating you today. Now, here's a song that I've been waiting to play for the past couple of weeks. Finally got my hands on it over the weekend, and I'm so happy to put this into a show. This is CeeLo Green, Bright Lights, Bigger City, playing for you on your number one station for driving, and it is such a tune.

There you go then. Kylie Minogue with Padam Padam. Before that, a little bit of CeeLo Green for you for your Friday afternoon. Right, that's pretty much all I've got time for today and for this week. A little bit of the celebrity news that I've only just realised I was going to talk about today is apparently the actress Idris Elba, or no, the actor, actor Idris Elba, there we go, has apparently received a knighthood, now making him Sir Idris Elba. How cool is that? Right, Charlotte's request for some NSYNC is on the way. And of course, we've got the wonderful Niv on the way as well, straight after me. I've not got a show next week because I'm a little busy, but I'll be back the week after next, so I will see you there. In the meantime, here's a little bit of NSYNC to finish off the show. Thank you very much for tuning in. Have a wonderful rest of your Friday, and I'll see you in a couple weeks' time. Bye! And hopefully, in a couple of weeks' time, I might have learned how words work, but we'll just wait and see what happens on that one. Okay, now I'm going. Bye!

0: Yeah, yeah.
1: Well, good day everyone, how are we all doing? It's me, Niv, and you can introduce yourself as well. Come on, say your name.
2: Hi, I'm Arvin.
1: Can you just speak a little bit up so we can compete with it? Can you speak a little bit up just like me?
2: Hi, I'm Arvin.
1: Hello! So, this is Tunes and Coffee with me, Niv, and Arvin here, a guest that I got in the studios right now. Hopefully the management ain't too worried about that. I need to put the microphone a little bit further, so there we go. We're gonna kick off the show with some Keynotes, Technode, Echo, and Dreamy in 15 minutes. If you have any requests, any shoutouts, Truckers.fm is the place for you to go. Just keep in mind, we don't want to play any TFM chart music, so if you're trying to get a song in the most played chart this weekend, we most likely tend not to play it. Anyway, let's keep on going, shall we?
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0: There we have it, Fleischer, and I'm Yours. What do you think about this song?
1: I really like it. It's remembering me of my childhood.
0: Did you speak up a little bit?
1: It's reminding me of my childhood when I was running in the garden. Baby, I'm yours. Annoying my neighbors.
0: Perfect. This song is from 2026, actually. I just had to check that out. Anyway, I got a little job. I got a little task for you right now. As you're brand new into the segment, there we go. We need some background music. We're gonna turn it down a little bit so we can hear properly. There we go. Alrighty. As you know, and as you might have thought, my favorite artist is Dua Lipa.
1: Yes.
0: You know that.
1: Yes,
0: great.
1: I know that.
0: And for a fact, you can see like lots of beautiful tracks here. And I don't know if you are into a lot of Dua Lipa stuff right now, but you can select any track except for the red ones. The red ones are the sweary ones. I cannot play them.
1: Mm-hmm.
0: But if you could choose any green track, or like, what is a song that you know or a song that you like by Dua Lipa?
1: I really love Levitating.
0: Okay, Levitating, let's go. Okay, so I got some Levitating for you, but did you know I also got some interesting versions about Levitating? But I guess I'm gonna present them later, because we're gonna jump in right into some ads, and after that we got some Dua Lipa on the way. So here we go.
2: 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Who are they?
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0: Lipa, Dua Lipa levitating here on TFM, and we must say, this is a song that my co-presenter just decided to pick. Very good choice, very good choice. I'm very happy. What's your favorite Dua Lipa track?
1: Exactly this one.
0: Okay, Levitating.
1: Yes.
0: Can we also speak about unreleased music? Like, what if you had to choose from her unreleased music, do you know any of them?
1: Yes, I know some of them, but I couldn't choose, to be honest.
0: Alright. Now, if it comes to Dua Lipa and country music, they don't really fit together. Like, there is one live version with Chris Stapleton from the Country Music Awards, and somebody called There I Ruined It, Once Ruined Levitating, and made it to a country song, which sounds a little bit like this.

0: perfect, and I really wish to have like a full version of this. Anyway, now you can read this one. Can you see this?
1: Yes.
0: You are allowed to say. Come closer to the mic and speak a little bit up. Perfect.
1: Danny had a wish. He wanted to listen to Mystical Magical from Benson Boone, and she or he's in the Netherlands right now. So, have fun.
0: Shout out to you, and thank you so much for getting in contact. Here we go. Here's Benson Boone and Mystical Magical here on TFM.

0: Are you guilty if I'm saying it is National Ketchup Day? Because I am. Yes. Are you guilty on it as well?
1: Definitely.
0: Like some sausages with ketchup. That is basically my meal. And I recommend don't look in my fridge, honestly. Why? Because... most likely because of that. Looking for Love by Flory here on TFM. And what else do we celebrate? We're also saying hello to Ryan. Can you announce that I will be in a convoy from Dover to the TMP HQ on Tuesday at 5:30? Also looking for transport and shift. Thank you so much for getting in contact, and thank you so much. By the way, Phoenix, this is going out to you. If you send me a Spotify link, I cannot open it, I'm afraid. Like, I could just... You know what? I could just copy it.
1: You could copy.
0: I could copy. Also, we're also celebrating Hug an Atheist Day, and we just tried this out, and without any further ado, like, come on, help.
1: Come here.
0: Anyway, yeah, she's very hyped for the next song that I just decided that we're gonna play, and that's the thing, because I never choose. Like some of my fellow presenters actually decide what they're gonna play like many days before, or one of my friends that are coming back soon actually made like a huge playlist for what they're gonna play. And you see, you already saw when I'm on air and when I decided, oh, I want to play this song, then I all of a sudden see a different song and I'm like, maybe that fits more. And that's exactly what I really like to do, and that's sometimes how our playlists happen. And I really need to pay attention to the artists, so I'm not playing two artists at the same time. Anyway, here... Oh, wait a minute. There we go. You are allowed to mention what song is this.
1: It's Unreasonable by Justin Jessel.
0: And which station are we on? Oh, okay. I'm gonna remember that. This is TFM, by the way. Just say.

0: 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Coming next.
1: And you may guess who that is about to do.

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3: All eyes on you now, but don't worry, I'm gonna carry you through the traffic report. Alrighty, I'm gonna do the hard part, you can do the easy part, okay?
4: Okay.
3: Okay, just remember, speak up loud. Alright, we currently got 3,473 players tracked across the network of Truckers MP with a current engine time of 10:49 p.m. And what I'm gonna do is I'm gonna read this one so you know what to do. And if you want, you can read this one over there. Does this sound fair?
4: Okay, fair.
3: Good. All right, simulation one, we got the Alpine Road, which is congested with 383 players. Innsbruck, the city, is congested with 125. Oh, wait, I just changed my mind. What do you think about this one? Can you read this one?
4: Calais, it's a city and it's congested by 61 players.
3: Very good. The road between Calais and Duisburg, I'm quite surprised it still exists, is moderate with 54 players. And we also got Arcade, where Stuttgart is peaking with 15 players. Oh, and on simulation 2 we got Zurich with 16 players. So there is something going on in these servers as well. Okay, now it's your turn. Did you remember everything?
4: I hope so.
3: All right, look. Okay, we can do this together, okay? We got, what is this server? What is this one?
4: It's a ProMod server.
3: Okay, speak up. What is this?
4: A road, I cannot speak properly. I hope I'm saying it right. Kirkenes Curry.
3: Perfect, very good.
4: And it's congested by 69 players.
3: Very good. You only need to read the second one as well. The other ones doesn't really matter.
4: The Kirkenes, it's the city, is moderate with 15 players.
3: See? Perfect! You were scared at the beginning, but you did it perfectly. That's completely fine.
4: Thank you very much.
3: Oh, and just because I know that you're doing it quite good, you are allowed to also say it in the upcoming song.
4: Oh yeah, it's Young and Alive by Steve Kruger and Sky Holland.
3: Okay, but now you need to speak it a little bit louder because I just saw it's a bit low. We need to speak a little bit louder.
4: Okay, so the next song is going to be Young and Alive by Steve Kroger and Sky Holland.
3: Yes, loud and clear, there we go. And how did we came up with this song, actually?
4: We just found it. It looked nice and then I said, why don't play this one?
3: Exactly. We were going through the library and she saw the album cover and she was like, oh, I like this one. Why not go for this one? That's exactly what we're gonna do. Here we go.
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0: Perfect. I'm very happy. What is your personal opinion about Dua Lipa?
1: I really like her. She's doing great music.
0: How about Ava Max?
1: She's cool too.
0: Avril Lavigne?
1: Not quite my case. I'm sorry.
0: We'll see if I can change her opinion about this one. Anyway, we got a little bit of Smith and Tell on the way for you next. Also, saying hello to Astrid, asking for some Lane 8 and Casablanca because of Forza Horizon 6. Oh, I love this game. I definitely need to play it on Sunday. But I already got the golden... What is it called? Like, the golden... It's not a ticket... But it's something similar like this. Anyway, you introduce it because you want it. Here you go. Go for it.
1: It's Parallel Universe by Smith and Tell.
0: They didn't hurt the artist quite right. Speak up.
1: It's Smith and Tell with Parallel Universe.
0: Perfect. I'm so proud. And of course you like Dua Lipa. Yes.

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0: Arizona. You know what? You can say it. Come on.
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0: Perfect. Very good. All right. What we just saw was introducing Indiana. That is going to be a new DLC, it seems like, from the American Truck Simulator. And I must say, let's do a little, so you guys get to know my co-star here right now a little bit better. A question for you. Okay. What would be a state in the United States you would love to do a road trip in?
1: It sounds cheesy, but I'd say California.
0: Yes, it is cheesy.
1: Sorry.
0: Are you going to listen to Dua Lipa while you do so?
1: Of course.
0: Why does this not sound very concerned? Why does this sound not very confirmed?
1: Because I'm not sure what I would play. I think I would just listen to music and look what's coming.
0: But do you listen to Dua Lipa?
1: Maybe. If it's in a playlist.
0: Maybe. Let me create your playlist once you're there.
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0: Alrighty, Nicholas D, René Miller, and Around the World here on Truckers FM. And unfortunately, that sums it up from our side, actually. Because we reached the end of our show, we're gonna hand you over to Mr. Marcus with Evenings with Marcus here on
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0: Perfect, I just wanted to check if you... Alrighty, anyway, it was a really big pleasure for me to have somebody sitting next to me being like a co-star. I actually really love to do this. Like, could you imagine doing that more often? Don't say anything wrong because I drive you home.
1: If I'm allowed to, yes, why not?
0: Of course you are allowed to, and it's very good. I'm so proud. I'm so happy.
1: Thanks.
0: Alrighty, I'm not gonna drive you home anyways. Alright.
1: Okay.
0: You are allowed to walk home. No.
1: Nice.
0: No. Anyway, that sums it up from our side. I really hope you guys enjoyed it, and we will see you next time, whenever that is going to be. Until then, stay safe, take care, have a beautiful rest of your Friday, beautiful weekend, and goodbye. And you're also allowed to say something.
1: Thanks for having me, and maybe see you next time. Bye-bye.
0: And which station are we on?
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0: 5, 4, 3, 2, 1. 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
1: That's right. 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

Alright, technically it would be Marcus right now, but he is a little bit of a... he needs a delay. So we're just gonna cover one or two more tracks, and I decided I'm gonna go with an upbeat by Ariana Grande. Oh! This is Piano here on TFM. Marcus will be here in, let's say, 5 minutes. Here we go.

0: Alright, so according to Google, you need at least 2,000 tons of cheese. To do what?
1: We want to bake France with cheese.
0: So the whole surface is supposed to be filled with cheese and we need at least 2,000 tons. It sounds a bit too less. Like, how thick is it? Does it should be?
1: 1 centimeter?
0: Nah, 1 centimeter, that's nothing. Okay, then let's go for 4 centimeters and we need 8,000 tons.
1: Yeah.
0: How'd that sound like?
1: Sounds
0: okay.
1: Nice.
0: Okay, how much does cheese actually weigh? It is a question of time. I mean, a question like 2,000 tons. How much does 2,000 tons of cheese weigh?
1: I really don't want to know it.
0: Think about it. 2,000 tons of cheese. How much does this weigh? Perfect. I'm happy. I'm so happy. Anyway, this is a song that she actually chose. You can introduce it. Come on.
1: It's Quicksand by Eunora.
0: Perfect. See you all next time, maybe. Bye-bye. You can also say goodbye.
1: Goodbye.
0: Perfect.

0: happened?
1: Good, we're still here, and we still need 3 more minutes roundabout until Marcus is gonna come online. So Luna getting contact saying Niff co-starring with Dua Lipa. I don't have Dua Lipa sitting next to me. I do have somebody else sitting next to me.
2: Yeah, when are you going to present with Dua Lipa?
1: I wish. I really wish I could do it at some point.
2: And when?
1: You know, it costs a lot of money. We can estimate how much money it would take to get Dua Lipa on Truckers FM, and we could use a calculator to calculate that out. The other question is, do you have enough money to pay that?
2: No, but you can work more.
1: You can work more. 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
1: 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Anyway. Here's Josh Letissier, Better Off Alone. Here we go.

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12: 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And even thanks with Marcus, it is. Sorry, I was late running into traffic. I hope you're not jammed up in traffic somewhere in the Calais, Duisburg roads. Anyway, it's all about that and this. 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

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Here goes.

Well, good evening. Welcome to the Rock and Metal Extravaganza here on TFM, led by yours truly, the freak of TFM. Get ready because we're about to embark on a 2-hour rock and metal journey that are headbanging to that final chord. Looks like Oscar's enjoying the music with the, the first thing is, I know where that parrot is off. I don't think it's a parrot. I think it's like a cocker thing or something, whatever you call it, but that's not what I expected to see when I looked in the Discord. But let's crank up the excitement and kickstart this show for an electrifying rock and metal experience. If you're currently live on headbanging to music on air, then let me know by heading to truckers.fm and dropping your streaming platform link. I'll make sure to give you a shout out on the airwaves. Oh, ladies and gentlemen, let's get rocking. Let's get a headbanging. Up first tonight, there was a bit of Kingdom of Giants with the Respawn. I must admit, I wasn't on air yesterday, and yes, I was not feeling very well last night. I finished work, and I thought, right, I'm going to have a quick nap, because we've been doing early shifts for quite a while. I'll have a quick nap, woke up from the nap, and had a absolutely splitting headache. So I was like, okay, some tablets, didn't go away, and I was like, if I go on air, when I've got a splitting head like this, I'm going to be the most depressing person on air. It just will not be fair to you guys. So I was like, I'm going to take the night off. Going to get recouped. Now I'm back. And we're going to get rocking to some Xandria, some Blood Command. And it's Evergrey kicking it off with a burning flame. Here we go.

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4: Well, there we go. We had some Zandria with Colours. We had Blood Command with Flowers to a Knife. And Evergrey with a Burning Flame here on TFM to kick the show off. Phenomenal start of the show. That was some brand new songs. They've got more brand new songs followed by your request. Yes, your request will come on about 10 to 11. That's when we start doing the request period. But if you have put a request in, you don't need to put it in again. We'll try and get to it. If I have it, I will try and get to it and I will try and play it. Try and get through as many of your requests as possible. But if you do want to get a request in, please get it in nice and early, because I don't want to disappoint you, because it can get a little bit busy sometimes. But it is Friday, so we do have to do a little bit of guess the song. So if you're new to this, you don't know what it is, it's very simple. Play the first 10 seconds of a song now, then later on play the last 10 seconds, and further on in the show we get the chorus reversed, then further on we get the chorus without vocals. And what you guys have to do is just simply guess what the artist's name and the song title is and let me know at truckers.fm by hitting send request. Need you to shout out. Really that simple. So let us have a look, shall we, at what today's guess the song is. This is the part one, so it's the first 10 seconds of the track that you're trying to guess. Oh, do you know what that is? If you do, go to truckers.fm, hit send request, and hit change it to shout out, and let me know the artist's name and the song title you think this is. There we go. But that is it for part one. We'll move on to a bit of Accept Some Dominion. Before that, though, it's Oddland with a bit of soul.

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4: 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That's

Well, there we go. Halloween with Melissa Funt there. We're Beyond the Black. Is there anybody out there except Fast as a Shark? Dominion, Dark Melodies, and Oddland with Saw. I always forget to do when I'm on air. Always forget to bring a drink up with me. Always get one ready. Put it on the side, and I'm like, right, I'll leave it there. I'll do some stuff downstairs. Come upstairs. What do I do? You're on the side. I'm just going to grab that in a minute because my mouth is starting to get like the Sahara Desert. Right then, so we are going to move on to Guess the Song Part 2 very shortly, and then it's over to your guys' absolute epic requests. If you have a request, pop it in truckers.fm. It's a send a request and let me know what you want to hear in that rock and metal genre. If I have it, I will try and play it. So, recap, this is Part 1. There we go. And this is Part 2. There we go. Now, if you know what that is, truckers.fm, hit send a request, change it to competition or shout out. And let me know the artist name and the song title that you think it is. If you already put it in, don't worry. The answer gets revealed at the end of the show, and then we play what the guess the song is for the

There we go. Right, real life truck sim player said, hello, Ram. You should probably play some Nightwish if you have it. I do have some Nightwish. If you have Nightwish, story time. You asked for a live at Wacken version. I don't have that, so here's the original. Apparently not. Apparently not, because apparently it didn't want to play it. Do this one first, and then we'll get on to that.

There you go. First request of the night there. We got Amorphis going out to Aaron. I didn't have the exact song you're after, so I hope that was all right. Instead, you said, really had a blast last week. Hope you're feeling better. A lot better than last night. Thank you. Love to hear a certain song by Amorphis if you have the chance. Didn't have that exact song, so I hope that one with Dancing Shadow was all right instead. Death Truck Sim Player, yeah, Nightwish with a Story Time. Didn't have Live from Wacken because I don't think you can actually get that legitimately. You'd have probably have to get that off YouTube, and that's not something we can do for this. Then we had Enrico asking for Paradise City with Guns N' Roses. Thank you very much for those requests. Andrew, yours is coming on next. We'll get to that very soon. Before that, let's have a look, shall we? A part three of Guess the Song. First up, let's have a recap. That's part one of Guess the Song. This is part two. Right, now let's do part three. If you don't know what part three is we take the chorus. We basically just hit a lovely button that says reverse. So it can sound a little bit weird. Oh, give it a chance. Here we go.

Well, the chorus for this song is long, isn't it? 28.8 seconds long. A pretty decent length in chorus. If you know what it is, truckers.fm, hit send request, change to shout out, and let me know the artist name and the song title that you think that might be. Life Sim Player said, that makes sense. Thanks for playing anyway. I know it's available on Spotify anyway. Maybe for next time. It is available on Spotify, but if you are interested in applying, because it comes out a lot of questions when we come to do it, and it does come up a lot of times, you play music on air, have to legally obtain it. So in other words, we can't use Spotify to play music and use YouTube. You have to have the physical file, and you have to own that physical file legitimately in order to play it on air. It's licensing, you know, that lovely thing that makes sure artists get paid for what you play. So yeah, I'll just unfortunately get something off of YouTube or Spotify and play it like that. We have to legally own the file, but shit the request nevertheless. Now, Andrew, what did you say? Hey, Ram, listening in from work with one of my co-workers. Hi, Andrew's co-worker, whatever your name is, because he hasn't put your name in there. So let's say Bob. If it's Bob now, that's going to be so hilarious. Andrew's co-worker's name Bob now. Bob is sat there like, how did he know that? A camera, well, it probably is cameras where he works, but he's probably like, has he got access to our cameras? Access to us? It's probably not Bob, though. Let's be honest, it's not. We would like you to play a song of your choice, specifically a song in the metalcore genre. Can't wait to hear what you pick. Metalcore. Metalcore is one of those, you know, genres that is in the center of a lot of other genres, so it's very difficult to pick. So I think what we shall do, we will put a little bit of The Agonist on with Fear of the Feast on the Living, as it's been a while since I played this last. So here we go.

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1: That's got to be Monday morning for me, isn't it?

Well, there we go. Winrose with Two Edible, Marilyn Manson with Sweet Dreams Are Made of These, The Agonists with Feast on the Living. We love those sorts of songs. Oh, we had Windrose going out to Zul. You said, can you please play Rock and Stone? Now, I couldn't find that. I do have a lot of Windrose and I couldn't find that, so I do hope that one was all right instead. Marilyn Manson going out to Kieran2025, who said, can we get some Marilyn Manson, please? Of course you can. And then Andrew with his co-worker asking for some metalcore. If Andrew's co-worker's name is Bob, hi Bob. I was just absolutely freaked out thinking, how does he know my name? I've got that right, Andrew. You've got to let me know. If I've got that right, please message me on Discord. Please. Just because that would be quite funny. If it is, that'd be quite funny. We're going to have a look at the final part, I guess, the song, and then we'll be moving over to reviewing the answer very, very soon at the end of the show. So in about 30 minutes, you're going to hear the answer to guess the song. But let's have a look at the part one again. Here we go. Okie dokie, let's have a look at part two. I won't play part three again because I know it's really annoying hearing something backwards, but this is part four, so this is the chorus without vocals.

There we go. That was part four. So if you know what that is, truckers.fm, hit send request, change your shout out. Let me know the artist name and the song title that you think that is. Archie saying loving the tunes and Zol saying thanks. Still a great choice. You are more than welcome, my friend. Hope you enjoyed that song. We have got Declan who said, hey, can you please play some Evanescence with Bring Me to Life? Of course I can. Here we go.

0: great fun.
1: Yeah, here we go for the 100th time. 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Find a new place to hang this noose.

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Well, there we go. What a great show we have had today, but I'm afraid that is pretty much it for tonight's show. Vaventasia there was Sign of a Cross. We had Seven Spires with the Lightbringer. We had Dead Sarah Weatherman. That we had Hailstorm with I Like It Heavy, Linkin Park Bleed Out, and Evanescence with Bring Me to Life. Phenomenal tracks to play tonight, and thank you so much for your requests. If I didn't get a chance to play your requests, I do apologize. We have got one more song to do though, and that is the Guess the Song. Should we have a look? Let's have a look today at the Guess the Song. What do people think it is? Team Wolfie, James, and Aaron, you three have got in touch thinking you know what the Guess the Song is. Well, should we find out if you're correct? For now, let's have a bit of a recap, shall we?

Well, there we go. That was the guess the song. So what do we think it is then, guys? Team Wolfie, you thought it was Skillet Hero. Ooh, very, very close. You've got the artist right, but the song title, I'm afraid you have not got right. James and Aaron, you both thought it was The Resistance. Should we have a look?

0: Yes, it is. James and Aaron, congratulations. Aaron even saying, guess the song. I immediately knew it was Skillet. All right, show off. God, don't rub it into everyone else. It took me a while to find the title, The Resistance. Yes, indeed. James even being more rubbing it in, saying, easy one. All right, cool. Right, Leo Shipley saying, can I have a shout out for Leo, please? Thank you. Of course you can, but I'm afraid that is it for tonight's show. So remember...
1: Keep rocking, keep headbanging, motherfucker.

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